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Presented by TD Bank in association with Turkish Airlines, Heritage Canada, Experience Ontario, Experience Brampton, and the Toronto Star.

This is AM 530, CHLO AM, serving Brampton, Mississauga, Toronto, the GTA, and the world at am530.ca. The opinions expressed in the following program are those of the host and their guests and do not reflect the views and opinions of the management and staff of CHLO AM 530.

Talk1530.ca. The opinions expressed in the following program are those of the host and their guests and do not reflect the views and opinions of the management and staff of CHLO AM 530.

0: સ્પેસ, કમ્ફર્ટ અને વેલ્યુ દી પાડવી છું તો તમારા એક અપાર્ટમેન્ટ્સ લેકે આઈને ખૂબસૂરત સ્વીટ્સ ઓવી લીસ દે શાનદાર મૂવમેન્ટ ઓફિસ દે નાલ આપણો ટૂર બુક કરણ લઈ આજી કોલ કરો 780-239-5845 780-239-5845
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0: 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Without fear.
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0: Through his grace. Thou shalt worship the eternal truth.

Talk530.ca. The opinions expressed in the following program are those of the host and their guests and do not reflect the views and opinions of the management and staff of CHLO AM 530.

Queen. Get your tickets now at heritagesounds.ca. Presented by TD Bank in association with Turkish Airlines, Heritage Canada, Experience Ontario, Experience Brampton, and the Toronto Star.